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1: Me not working hard. 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Or better yet, go to Times Square, take a picture of me with a Kodak. Took my life from negative to positive, I just want y'all to know that. And tonight, let's enjoy life.

says, oh, wrong number, sorry to waste your time. And I think to myself, why now? Why me? Why?

in Paris. In Paris. There were so many handsome boys looking at me. Looking at me. It came.